0: Hello, darling.
1: And everybody calls you darling, too.
0: You little rascal, you. You don't mean what you're saying. It's just a little game you're playing. But you find someone else can play that game as well as you.
1: If you call everybody darling.
0: So long, darling.
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Jerry Fuller and Wynn Stewart, Wistful Thinking. Deuce Newton, Crazy Little Thing Called Love. Jess Turner, Why Don't We Just Dance? Yeah, det var da nok en god idé, hvis de gjorde det.

Ja. Det var Justin Newton med en Queen-melodi. Crazy little thing called love. Og så var det Just Turner med Why Don't We Just Dance. En gammel en her. Johnny Horton, The Battle of New Orleans. Og Johnny Lee, Looking for Love.

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